that mama, she got it sticking in the cameraman. And we could have some. And he's up there. What's that? Hawaiian noises. He's

James Brown. I feel good. I knew that I wouldn't. Und Bonnie Tyler. Nothing I can say. A total eclipse of the heart. Mehr Abwechslung. Bayern 1 gehört ins Leben.